0: Tampa Bay's light favorites. 105.5 The Dove. Hi, good evening. Welcome to the Delilah Show. Who is this?
1: This is Trisha.
0: Hi, Trisha. How are you this evening?
1: I'm doing great, thank you.
0: So what can I do to make your night even more special?
1: Well, my 12-year-old daughter is sitting here, and she's been listening to you ever since she can remember. And she would really love to hear the song Kiss Me by Sixpence and None the Richer.
0: Great little song. And what do you want to tell me about your daughter? What's her name?
1: Laramie. And she's just an awesome kid. She has some challenges, but she fights through them and does a good job.
0: And how many kids do you have?
1: I have three. She's my youngest. My boys are grown.
0: And she doesn't have mom wrapped around her finger a couple of times, maybe.
1: Oh, probably more than a couple times.
0: Yeah. And you guys enjoy listening to the show together at night?
1: Yes, we do.
0: It's a good mother-daughter thing to do.
1: Yes, it's a good way to wind down the day.
0: Well, you go enjoy your baby girl, and I will play a song for her.
1: Thank you, Delilah.

0: Tampa Bay's light favorites. 105.5 The Dove. Smoothing off the rough edges of your day. Helping you to relax and unwind. How did you do today? Did you have a good day? Did you get a lot accomplished? Do you feel like you had a bad day if you didn't get a lot accomplished? Do you measure the worth or the value of your day based on how much productivity you put out? Well, it's good to be productive. And you won't find me setting down very often because I like to get a lot of stuff done. But that's not what makes your day successful. How many loads of laundry you did, how many projects you wrote, how many book reports, those things are not what makes your day successful or not. If you were able to connect with somebody you love, if you were able to connect with who you believe to be your higher power, if you were able to reach out and do something good for someone, not expecting anything else in return, then you had a successful day. And if you didn't, then you got tomorrow to try again. You're listening to Delilah.
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21: Hi, Corey. Who are you thinking of this evening?
24: I wanted to call and play a song for my fiance. It's our 2-year anniversary today.
21: What's your honey's name?
24: Brandon.
21: And what do you want to tell Brandon?
24: That I love him, and I'm just really excited that I got to meet him and everything. I can't even say enough about him. He's just great.
21: So what are one or two of the best qualities that Brandon has that you just cherish so much?
24: I guess one that he, you know, listens. And, we can talk about anything. And the fact that I don't have to worry about anything when I'm with him, because he, just takes care of everything, I guess.
21: He's responsible. You can trust him.
24: Yes.
21: You feel at ease with him.
24: Of course, yes.
21: You can be yourself with him.
24: Oh, yeah. Definitely do that. And it's great.

0: 105.5 The Dove, Tampa Bay's light favorites. Fab, welcome. This is Delilah. What can I do for you?
1: Well, I got a little story. It's actually about my girlfriend, but we're taking time apart. And it's been about 2 weeks, and I just wanted to hear a song that she really likes, and it kind of reminds me of her.
0: So whose idea was it to take some time apart?
1: It was her idea, and at first I wasn't for it, but it's nothing serious. It's just something, I guess, sometimes you need a time apart. But I've talked to her on occasion, and everything looks okay, but I'm just missing her like crazy.
0: How long had you been dating?
1: 2 years.
0: And she just said, I don't want to be around you for a while?
1: No, not that. It's just that something's happened, and we kind of figured maybe some time apart would be necessary.
0: Hmm.
1: You know, so I'm at the point where now I'm going crazy.

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0: 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I've got a cup of tea here in the studio. My shoes are kicked off. The lights are turned down. And I want to hear from you. I want to know who you're thinking of, who has touched your heart, what things are going on in your life. Brian called wanting a song for his wonderful parents who have helped him to get his life back on track. Nick has a special song for a girl who is going through a divorce. Gary for his wife of 4 years and his best friend of 25 years. His bride's name is Carla. How about you? What's going on in your world? Call me, tell me, and I will find a song for you. You're listening to Delilah.
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1: Welcome to the Delilah Show. Who is this?
2: It's Jackie.
1: Jackie, what can I do to make your night a little more peaceful?
2: Well, I let someone go that I think actually was my soulmate in life. And I just wanted to let him know that it was pretty much all my fault. And maybe you could play something saying that I was sorry. I still miss him. I think about him like every minute, every day. And I just wanted him to know that.
1: So if he's so wonderful, why did you let him go?
2: My past hasn't been actually the best man-wise. And I just, after the I love yous were said, I don't know. I couldn't believe him. I couldn't trust him. So it's me. You know, it was all on my side. It's just past that reflects on that, and it's not real good, but he was like a perfect person. He was great.
1: So your fears pushed him away.
2: Mm-hmm. Not a good thing, but I'm learning.
1: Well, hopefully not learning too late. Hopefully he's got a forgiving heart.
2: I think he does. I think if he hears this, I think that he would understand. I know he understand, you know, pretty much of all my past. He was a very understanding person, but it was just the big push that kind of did it.
1: And that fear of intimacy thing, and you chased him away.
2: Oh, yeah. Yep.
1: Let me see what I can find for you.
2: Okay. Thank you very much.

0: 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Who do you love and how deeply do you love them? Do you love somebody, your best friend, your child, your parent, your sweetheart, so much that your love is as boundless as the open sea? Do you love them so much there's nothing they could do that would make you love them less? I hope you love that way. I hope you have at least someone in your life that you love unconditionally and totally. We're here to talk about love, to inspire you to love more readily, more easily, more completely. Each and every night, that's what we do. We open up the phone line to talk to you about your life, your passions, your dreams, and the people who have impacted your world. Thank you for being here tonight. 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
27: I originally met my wife back when I had a paper route when I was about 14 years old. And we dated all through high school and went to the prom together and everything like that. Right after high school, though, we each went our separate ways and we each married other people. About 15 years after that, I was divorced and ran into one of her relatives that I knew and asked how Michelle was doing, that's my wife, and they said, well, she's just recently divorced and lives in another city and told me where she was. And that her mom was in an adjacent town, and so I stopped by and saw the mom, and we talked for quite a bit, and then I asked her, I said, well, if Michelle wants to get in touch with me, I'd be happy to hear from her. And sure enough.
25: Ever the subtle one, huh, Rod?
27: Yep.
25: So, you played that hand well, buddy.
27: Mm-hmm.
25: Mm-hmm.
27: So anyway, she passed the message on, and I got a call a few days after that, and she stopped by to see me a week after that, just on a quick visit. We ended up talking for hours and hours and hours, and a year later we were married, and we've been happily married, wonderfully married for 15 years. And just a little over a year ago, though, I retired and was offered a job in a state 2,000 miles away, and unfortunately she could not retire yet. So we talked about it and said, well, we can do this. And so I came out and took the job. And we talk every day on the phone call each other and talk to each other. But I do miss her dearly.
25: And when will you be reunited? This is not good.
27: In about 18 months, she'll be able to retire. And then we can be fully back together again.
28: So-

0: 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Hi, thank you for calling The Delilah Show. Who is this?
1: Hi, Delilah. My name is Patsy. I'm so glad I got to talk to you. My story is, I met this guy a long time ago. I was in middle school, and he was our paper boy, and he had a huge crush on me. And he used to put flowers in the sleeve of my newspaper. He just really had a huge crush on me. But, you know, I just never really liked him that way. And then several years went by, and we were in high school. And I tried dating him for a little bit, but I still just thought of him as a friend. So it didn't really quite work out. Well, you know, years went by, and... You know, you get older and you get wiser and you realize that the good guys rule. So he was the one that I just kept in the back of my mind that if I ever had the chance, I would seize it and I would go after it. And, you know, I had heard through the grapevine that he was married and had kids. And I, of course, I got married and had kids, but the thing is that a few months ago, through Facebook, he and I reconnected. And we were at the same point in our lives. And he was not attached and I was not attached. And we just got together. And I put it all out there and I said, you know, I told myself if I ever had a chance with you, I was going to take it. So here I am. And he was the same. He was... So here we are together, and it's been 4 months, and I found the love of my life.

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0: Tampa Bay's light favorites. 105.5 The Dove. Thank you for allowing me the honor to slip through the airwaves and keep you company. Every night I toddle down to the studio and I open up the phone line so that I can talk to you and listen to you. But mostly I come in here so that I can hopefully inspire you and share thoughts or ideas that might make life just a little more joyful. We play love songs and we talk about love, all kinds of love. And I found this little quote by a guy named Jim Bishop that says, "True love is night jasmine, a diamond in darkness, the heartbeat no cardiologist has ever heard. It is the most common of miracles, fashioned of fleecy clouds, a handful of stars tossed into the night sky." I hope you have that kind of love in your life tonight. You're listening to Delilah.
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1: Hi, who is this?
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1: What can I do for you, Larry?
2: Well, I'd just like to say how wonderful my wife is and how great she is.
1: What's her name?
2: Karen. We've been married 31 years about 4 days ago.
1: Oh, happy anniversary, happy anniversary, happy anniversary, happy anniversary.
2: And it seems like life with us just seems to be getting better and better. We have a couple of grandkids, and we get to see them a couple of times a year, and they'll be down in about 4 days.
1: So you got beautiful grandkids, a beautiful wife, and God has given you a great life.

Tampa Bay's light favorites, 105.5, The Dove. You know, the theme of this show tonight and every night is love someone. I encourage you to reach out and share your love with someone. It's not a sappy sentiment that means go fall in romantic love, because that's foolish. It is a statement, a request, if you will, that I make of you to use the gifts and the talents and the resources you have to enrich the life of somebody else. You have gifts, you have talents, you have resources. You might not have money. You might not have your own home. You might not have tangible resources like some do, but you might have knowledge about computers. You might have patience to work with small children. You might have medical knowledge that you could use in volunteering at a cancer center. You have a gift or gifts that would make someone else's life better. And when I ask you to love someone, I'm asking you to turn off the television, to turn off the computer games or the video games, to put down whatever is wasting your time and energy and distracting you, and use your gifts to enrich the lives of others. I'll be back with songs and stories from the heart coming up next. 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
23: 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Hi, you found Delilah. Who's this?
24: This is Scott.
23: Hi, Scott. What can I do for you?
24: I was just hoping you could find a song for me for somebody very special.
23: Who were you thinking of?
24: Sherry.
23: And what would you like to have me play for Sherry?
24: I really don't know. Maybe you could just pick something for me.
23: Is Sherry...
24: Sherry...
23: Girlfriend? Best friend?
24: Girlfriend. We've been very close friends for about 4 or 5 years. And we just started dating. And basically, I've never had anybody love me the way she does.
23: So you started out as friends, and then it turned to something more.
24: Yeah.
23: A friendship that's caught fire.
24: Yeah. But we both have a lot in our past with rejection and been hurt a lot. And sometimes it's just hard for me to believe that someone can love me so much, but she just shows it all the time. And I just wanted to know how much I really, truly love her. And just hope she can bear with me sometimes when it gets tough. It gets a little hard to believe after a while, you know.
23: Well, you need to let go of that, because that hard to believe, when is the other shoe going to drop? When's it all going to fall apart?
24: Yeah.
23: Is going to be a self-fulfilling prophecy.
24: Right.
23: So you need to put that out of your mind.
24: Okay.
23: And just rejoice in what you have and what God is doing. Because if you're going to be fear-based or thinking it can't be real, what if she hurts me? What if I hurt her? What if I don't live up to this? You know what I mean?
24: Yeah.
23: It's going to be a self-fulfilling prophecy.
24: Right.
23: And you don't want that.
24: You're right.
23: So stop thinking that way. Put that out of your mind and get on down the road of life.
24: Amen.

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1: Well, I was just listening and you wanted to hear somebody's story, so I have one for you.
0: Tell me your story. Tell me a story I haven't heard before.
1: Okay. The story is a man who is unfaithful, myself. So my beautiful wife, who I met around 20 years ago, who was a widow, and I took on the Brady Bunch. I was a single father of three kids. She had her own two. And about 4 years ago, I found myself in an affair. I'm a chef, and that kind of job, a lot of long hours. It's very demanding, and you're not home too often, and you start to meet the opposite sex who gives you the attention you're not getting at that time. And that's how I found myself straying away from my beautiful, faithful wife. And my wife didn't want to let me go. I went to this other woman that I thought I had a future with and said, I just left my wife, so you know we can make plans now. About 3 days later, after she blocked her phone for a couple of days, I have the cops at my doorstep with a restraining order. And I sat 4 days in a jail cell thinking about my life, thinking about my beautiful wife that I didn't deserve. I didn't know how long I was going to sit there. And I opened my eyes and I saw that the woman who was there for me the whole time was the woman that never let me go, was there by my side when she

0: shouldn't have. I just want to tell her that I don't deserve her and I never will. And it took me so many years to actually become a man. And I know that. But I will spend whatever I have left to prove to her that I'm not that man that put her through everything. Not no more.
1: Can I say something?
0: Yes.
1: I am not judging you. I'm not judging you because I am you. I cannot tell you how many times I've destroyed my life or come close to destroying my life because that intoxicating high of attention.
0: Yeah. I was fortunate enough to have what I didn't deserve.
1: I am so proud of you. Thank you for calling. Thank you for being transparent. Thank you for owning your behavior. And I wish I could give you a big hug.
0: I appreciate it, Delilah. I really do. I listen to you every night, and me and my wife has listened to you every night since we got together. I'm hoping she's got the radio on because I just always wanted to tell her this, but I guess I never had the guts to say it to her face. But I don't deserve you, but thank you for never giving up.
1: I'll give my love to your wife. You have a good night.
0: Thank you, Delilah.

0: Tampa Bay's light favorites, 105.5 The Dove. Earlier, I was talking about the theme of this show when I always tell you to love someone, to reach out and love somebody. And I know there is somebody in your neighborhood, maybe next door, maybe in the apartment right down the street. There is somebody in your neighborhood who right now is crying, who is feeling lonely, abandoned, abused. There is some young woman, a teenage girl, who just found her mom's stash of drugs after her mom had promised her she wasn't using anymore. There is some young man who just had his heart broken by his first girlfriend that he trusted, and she betrayed him. There is a child in your neighborhood going to bed hungry tonight because there's no food in the house. There is somebody in your neighborhood right now that needs your help and your love. And so every night I encourage you to look for those opportunities where you can invest yourself in others. Simple request. And once you start doing that, and once you put it into practice, your whole world will change. We'll be back. You're listening to Delilah.
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Each night we are here to talk to you, not to talk at you, not to bark at you, not to preach at you. We're not here to talk about issues or what you should or shouldn't do. 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
1: Hi, good evening. Welcome to the Delilah Show. Megan, what can I do for you?
2: Well, hi, Delilah. I wanted to call and tell you about a special guy in my life. His name's Stefan. And three summers ago, we met up. I was waitressing in my hometown. And one night I met this guy, and as it turned out, he had recognized me from grade school. Right then, we completely clicked, and we spent the rest of the summer together, and it was absolutely amazing. Then in the fall, unfortunately, we both went back to school, and we broke up, and it broke my heart. The distance was just too much at that time. But we'd stayed in touch, and over the years, we had remained friends, and we'd always said, you know, if it's meant to be, we would have the faith in it. And at the beginning of this summer, actually, he completely surprised me one night and just poured his heart out to me and told me how much he loved me. And I was shocked, to say the least, at the extent of his feelings. And then he came home to visit me for a couple days, and it was like we had never left. He left this morning, and actually, I'm moving to out of state tomorrow to do a year of volunteer service, and he went back to school for one more year. I actually introduced him to your show last night, and of course he loved it.
1: So are you going to stick it out this year with this guy? Are you going to make it last long distance?
2: We're going to try. Like before, you know, I mean, he has 1 year and I have 1 year, and we get out around the same time, and he said if I'll have him on my time and my terms, then he'll be waiting for me. So we'll see.
1: And how many years altogether has it been you two have been weaving in and out of one another's lives?
2: About three, actually. Exactly three.
1: All right. Well, if it is meant to be, I'm sure you will call me back in the next year and let me know.
2: I definitely will.
1: You have a great night, and I'll forgive him for not knowing about the show.
2: Okay. All right. Thank you so much.
1: Bye-bye.
2: Bye-bye.

0: Tampa Bay's light favorites, 105.5 The Dove. Tonight's Delilah's Dilemma is from a young man named Tracy who says, I listen to your show every night. I hear you share great advice with people. Here's my story. I have an old high school crush that has recently come back into my life. She's telling me how much she has loved me, and she feels bad for not ever giving me a chance. Oh, I would love to be with her. But that means I would have to leave everything I have here and move 3 hours away. I would be leaving my young son, my friends, and a good job. On the other hand, I also feel deep inside that I'm only going to get hurt badly. But which side do I listen to? Please help me make some sense out of this. Thank you and God bless from Tracy. Tracy, I want you to listen carefully to my words coming up next. You're listening to Delilah.
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0: Tampa Bay's 105.5, The Dove. Tonight's Delilah's Dilemma is from Tracy. Tracy, who has a good job, a lot of friends, and a young son, and is thinking about moving 3 hours away from all that to get involved with someone that he knows deep in his gut is going to hurt him. Tracy, there is a reason that you have those feelings in your gut. That is intuition. But even if you had butterflies and you felt like she would never hurt you, why would you ever, ever in a million years think of leaving your child to romance? When you're young and you don't have children and responsibilities, it's okay if you move halfway around the world to follow your heart. But the day that you and your ex decided to have a child, the day that child was conceived, not even born, but conceived, was the day that you should have made a commitment to be there for that child no matter what. No matter what. So if you have to leave your child because you're in the military, or if you have to leave because you are a truck driver and you have to be gone for days at a time in order to support your family, that's one thing. But you don't have to leave your baby. If you choose to leave because you are more concerned about your heart than your child's heart, then you're not a very good father. So listen to what your gut is telling you about getting hurt, but listen to what I am telling you about what your young son needs. He needs his father, not every other weekend. He needs his father every day. He needs his father to come and see him, to play with him, to teach him how to throw a ball, to teach him how to go fishing, to teach him how to have integrity, to teach him how to put his needs aside sometimes in order to meet the needs of those that are dependent upon him. You need to be the kind of man your son can emulate. And that does not mean you need to run 3 hours away giving up your friends and a job and your baby to chase some girl that was leading you on in high school and is now probably leading you on again. Do what is right by your son, not what is right by how you feel.

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2: Hi, Delilah.
1: How can I help you tonight?
2: Well, I was just wondering if you could dedicate a song to the most beautiful woman in the world for me.
1: Go ahead. Tell me about this special lady.
2: Well, this special lady, we've been divorced and for 4 years, and God is bringing us back together.
1: Divorced for how long were you married?
2: We were married for almost 16 years when the divorce was finalized.
1: And how did after 16 years your life fall apart?
2: Well, it was actually a lot of things that we married in our very, very early 20s. I was 20, almost 21 when we married, and there were a lot of pressures on our life, and I really wasn't a good husband in many ways. And, she left me because she felt she had to. And
1: she had to? Why? It wasn't a safe life for you?
2: Right. It wasn't a good place. And after she left, I spent 8 months of the first year going to counseling, and I changed. And it was a wonderful feeling. After 4 years of being apart from each other, I can tell you, after knowing this woman for 20 years, almost 21 years, I'm more in love today than I have ever been in my entire life with her. And, nobody compares to her in my life.

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0: Tampa Bay's light favorites, 105.5 The Dove. Thank you for letting me be a part of your night. Thank you for letting me sneak through the airwaves and into your hearts and into your homes. If I didn't get to your special request or dedication, I will do my level best again tomorrow night. Do me a favor, take some time out of your Wednesday schedule to slow down and love someone. Good night. 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
2: 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This is Julie Weintraub here with domestic violence attempted murder survivor Melissa Dome.
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0: The school events, the Christmas parties, the family photos, the wait, what night is that recital? Texts. And I bet you're already figuring out all of the holly jolly fun for your family. Well, the Dove is here to make sure you don't miss any of it. So put this one on your calendar. A Charlie Brown Christmas live on stage is coming back to Ruth Eckerd Hall. And we have tickets right now on our free Dove app.
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0: Lucy, the whole Peanuts gang, live on stage with the music of Vince Guaraldi and all the heart of the holiday classic that you grew up loving. It's nostalgia for you and a little Christmas magic for them. A Charlie Brown Christmas live on stage at Ruth Eckerd Hall to kick off the holiday season November 15th. Because yes, you're the one who runs the calendar, so you might as well make it magical. 105.5 The Dove, Tampa Bay's continuous light favorites.
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1: Well, good morning. I'm Christy Knight. Definitely something to get on your calendar, especially with Halloween right around the corner. Coming up October 22nd through the 24th, and then again October 29th through the 31st on Halloween. It's an eerie evening at the Tampa Bay Hotel. Yes, it's returning to the Henry B. Plant Museum. It's a rare opportunity to visit the museum after dark. There will be period lighting and candles and artifacts, and I even hear there may be haunted carriage tours this year, all at the Henry B. Plant Museum.
0: Wherever you're headed this morning, work or errands, keep us with you however you get your day started. 105.5 The Dove, Tampa Bay's continuous light favorites. 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
2: Wednesday morning commute looks good right now on both sides of the bay, Hillsborough and Pinellas County, with no accidents to slow you down. That's on all the major roadways, including the Veterans Expressway and the Leroy Salmon Expressway. Things running up to speed for you in both directions on all of the Bay Area bridges. I'm Monica with traffic. 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
2: SunToyota.com. Cloudy and rainy today, 80% chance of it off and on all day long. High of 80, tonight's low 75, and for your Thursday, more of the same, a lot of clouds, rain off and on. Tomorrow's high 80, and tomorrow night's low 74.
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2: Wednesday morning commute looks good right now on both sides of the bay, Hillsborough and Pinellas County, with no accidents to slow you down. That's on all the major roadways, including the Veterans Expressway and the Leroy Salmon Expressway. Things running up to speed for you in both directions on all of the Bay Area bridges. I'm Monica with traffic.
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3: Wednesday morning commute looks good right now on both sides of the bay, Hillsborough and Pinellas County, with no accidents to slow you down. That's on all the major roadways, including the Veterans Expressway and the Leroy Salmon Expressway. Things running up to speed for you in both directions on all of the Bay Area bridges. I'm Monica with traffic.
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9: Cloudy and rainy today. 80% chance of it off and on all day long. High of 80, tonight's low 75. And for your Thursday, more of the same. A lot of clouds. Rain off and on. Tomorrow's high 80 and tomorrow night's low 74.
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1: Pinellas County has an accident westbound Candy Boulevard. It's near 275. Right lane block there and small delay starting to build. Also a wreck northbound on the Suncoast Parkway. That one's near Ridge Road with the left lane blocked. I'm Monica with traffic.
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1: SunToyota.com. Cloudy and rainy today, 80% chance of it off and on all day long. High of 80, tonight's low 75, and for your Thursday, more of the same. A lot of clouds, rain off and on. Tomorrow's high 80, and tomorrow night's low 74.
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0: meal days. 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It's going to be hard to work. And coming up this weekend, definitely a weekend to get your pictures with pumpkins. 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
4: Southbound Veterans Expressway at Hillsborough Avenue, a wreck with the right lane block causing very slow traffic. Backed all the way up to Ehrlich. Avoid it if you can. Southbound 75 at 301, a wreck with the right lane block. And westbound Hillsborough at Harney Road, left lane blocked. I'm Monica with traffic.
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12: Cloudy and rainy today. 80% chance of it off and on all day long. High of 80, tonight's low 75. And for your Thursday, more of the same. A lot of clouds. Rain off and on. Tomorrow's high 80 and tomorrow night's low 74.
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1: Well, good morning. I'm Christy Knight. Definitely something to get on your calendar, especially with Halloween right around the corner. Coming up October 22nd through the 24th, and then again October 29th through the 31st on Halloween. It's an eerie evening at the Tampa Bay Hotel. Yes, it's returning to the Henry B. Plant Museum. It's a rare opportunity to visit the museum after dark. There will be period lighting and candles and artifacts, and I even hear there may be haunted carriage tours this year, all at the Henry B. Plant Museum. Okay, be honest, you know you still sing Air Supply at full volume. The kind of singing that makes your husband, your kids, or your dog wonder what's happening. Well, get ready. Air Supply is coming back to Ruth Eckert Hall Saturday, November 21st. And the Dove has your way in right now on our app. Expect all the big, beautiful love songs that you've been singing for decades. From Sweet Dreams to Making Love Out of Nothing at All. And yes, you are absolutely allowed to sing. 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Saturday, November 21st at Ruth Eckert Hall. Grab your girlfriend, your husband, or just go by yourself and then go ahead and sing like nobody's listening. 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
2: Pinellas County has an accident southbound 275. It's at Gandy Boulevard. The left lane block. Crews are on the scene. Combine that with the wet roads, and it's going to be a long drive past that stretch of road. Pasco County is still working on that wreck. Northbound Suncoast Parkway at Ridge Road. I'm Monica with traffic.
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5: Cloudy and rainy today, 80% chance of it off and on all day long. High of 80, tonight's low 75, and for your Thursday, more of the same. A lot of clouds, rain off and on. Tomorrow's high 80, and tomorrow night's low 74.
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12: Cloudy and rainy today. 80% chance of it off and on all day long. High of 80 tonight, low 75. And for your Thursday, more of the same. A lot of clouds, rain off and on. Tomorrow's high 80 and tomorrow night's low 74.
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24: Meteorologist Jim Weber, the Sky Tower Weather Center. Fairly cloudy skies for today. We'll see a few showers mainly south of Tampa for today. Daytime high 86 degrees. That rain chance right around 20%. Then tonight, mainly cloudy skies. Mild night with low temperatures into the mid-70s. We continue with a mix of sun and clouds as we head into Wednesday. That rain chance a little bit higher, 30%. That daytime high into the upper 80s.
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2: Meteorologist Jim Weber to Sky Tower Weather Center. Fairly cloudy skies for today. We'll see a few showers mainly south of Tampa for today. Daytime high 86 degrees. That rain chance right around 20%. Then tonight, mainly cloudy skies. Mild night with low temperatures into the mid-70s. We continue with a mix of sun and clouds as we head into Wednesday. That rain chance a little bit higher, 30%. And a daytime high into the upper 80s.
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Dub. It's Tampa Bay's continuous light favorites. I'm Mike Cruz, and a Florida woman accused of taking pumpkin-shaped cushions off her neighbor's porch and then leaving them sitting on her getaway golf cart. Not a great cover-up. Police finding them right there, the neighborhood Facebook group, helped identify the culprit. So forget superstition. The truly scary thing is how quickly neighbors can solve a mystery, like Scooby-Doo or something. Hey, the mystery

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I'm Mike Cruz, and Trip is this hour's keyword, T-R-I-P. 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
21: Meteorologist Jim Weber to Sky Tower Weather Center. Fairly cloudy skies for today. We'll see a few showers mainly south of Tampa for today. Daytime high 86 degrees. That rain chance right around 20%. Then tonight, mainly cloudy skies. Mild night with low temperatures into the mid-70s. We continue with a mix of sun and clouds as we head into Wednesday. That rain chance a little bit higher, 30%. That daytime high into the upper 80s.
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105.5 The Dubs, Tampa Bay's continuous light favorites. You know, some of us have dreams of going to space and others of cheesy ramen. Well, Kraft has you covered. Chicken, pork, or spicy cheesy ramen coming early next year, and somewhere a college kid's grocery list just evolved a little.

105.5 The Dove, Tampa Bay's continuous light favorites. Hey there, I'm Mike Cruz. And as the Celine Dion comeback residency in Paris continues, and we know how expensive it already is to get to Paris, I'm seeing Vivid Seats has offered some all-in price tickets for under $200 a piece. So definitely worth a look. Look now.

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20: Meteorologist Jim Weber to Sky Tower Weather Center. Fairly cloudy skies for today. We'll see a few showers mainly south of Tampa for today. Daytime high 86 degrees. That rain chance right around 20%. Then tonight, mainly cloudy skies. Mild night with low temperatures into the mid-70s. We continue with a mix of sun and clouds as we head into Wednesday. That rain chance a little bit higher, 30%. That daytime high into the upper 80s.
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105.5 The Dove. It's Tampa Bay's continuous light favorites. I am Mike Cruz. Touched on this earlier, but it's an application that you might actually want to linger over. Visit St. Pete Clearwater is looking for 3 content creators: Chief Vibes Officer, Chief Flavor Explorer, and Sunset Curator. Each gets a 10-day assignment exploring Pinellas. $1,000 contract as well, with travel and accommodations covered. You do have to create content, so it is work. And applications close on October 22nd. So what you got to do, make your 2-minute video explaining why you should be picked. 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My pitch, I love this area, and I can make a very compelling case for lunch being researched.

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0.5 The Dub. It's Tampa Bay's continuous light favorites. I'm Mike Cruz. And $1,000 coming up next. Delilah deletes your debt. Pay a bill. Catch your breath. Catch a Rays playoff game, maybe. They're up on fire. Or maybe just do a little kitchen victory dance next hour and figure it out after the adrenaline wears off. Get the

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16: Meteorologist Jim Weber, the Sky Tower Weather Center. Fairly cloudy skies for today. We'll see a few showers mainly south of Tampa for today. Daytime high 86 degrees. That rain chance right around 20%. Then tonight, mainly cloudy skies. Mild night with low temperatures into the mid-70s. We continue with a mix of sun and clouds as we head into Wednesday. That rain chance a little bit higher, 30%. And then daytime high into the upper 80s.
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24: Cloudy and rainy today, 80% chance of it off and on all day long. High of 80, tonight's low 75, and for your Thursday, more of the same, a lot of clouds, rain off and on. Tomorrow's high 80, and tomorrow night's low 74.
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105.5 The Dove. So I was looking at this VH1 poll from several years ago. I mean, it must have been like 20 years ago. And it was talking about how Madonna back then was voted the greatest female singer of all time in this VH1 poll. And then you fast forward to today at the VMAs, she was the biggest winner. She's got Confessions 2, the album, the film, and Madonna. It's just, she's never going anywhere. I love it. Here's Material Girl.

when the biggest decision you have is whether you want to have lunch in the break room with people or just go eat in your car. We're here for you. Tampa Bay's continuous light favorites. 105.5 The Dove.

Yeah, for the rest of the week and even through the weekend, the umbrella, maybe some ankle boots, and a raincoat. I even brought a raincoat today. Pulled that out of the closet because of the rain. Yeah, you look at the weather for the weekend. I was really hoping to get my selfie with a pumpkin. The pumpkin patches are opening this weekend. Like the St. Pete Pier pumpkin patch opens on Friday. Hyde Park Village, their pumpkin patch on Saturday. So we'll have to play

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And last night we went to the Stras Center in the rain. It was packed. It was nice inside. And we saw the Buena Vista Social Club. I had never seen it before. I had heard incredible things about it. Tony Award winning.

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3: Looks like some of the traffic crazies are starting early today. Southbound Dale Mabry between Northdale Boulevard and, is it Bierce or Bears? I don't know. It's Bears's. And Ehrlich, because, you know, one side it's one street and the other side it's the other street because Florida. Anyways, there's a crash with one lane blocked there, so don't go there.
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35: Cloudy and rainy today. 80% chance of it off and on all day long. High of 80, tonight's low 75. And for your Thursday, more of the same. A lot of clouds. Rain off and on. Tomorrow's high 80 and tomorrow night's low 74.
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0: 105.5 The Dove. So today is National Frappe Day. Did you have one yet today? Because I'm sure your favorite place is doing some kind of deals on them. You'll have to check that out. But today we celebrate the beloved blended beverage, frappes, coffee-based to creamy fruit concoctions. I love how they describe these.
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105.5 The Dove. Are you a fan of the Hallmark Channel Christmas movies? I am. I'm just going to put it out there. I'm not trying to rush Halloween or Thanksgiving or anything like that. But yeah, I'm a big fan. I even have some, I think from last year on my DVR. True story. But yeah, it kicks off Friday, October 16th on the Hallmark Channel, the countdown to Christmas. And one that we all should be looking forward to because it's going to kind of be cool to see Orlando and Disney World featured on one of their shows. It's called Holiday Ever After, A Disney World Wish Come True. Stars Lacey Chabert, and it premieres Thanksgiving weekend, November 28th. Oh!

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1: All right, so we're dating back to October 7th of 1995, talking about Alanis Morissette. On this day in music history, I guess we were singing the angry song You Ought to Know about love. If we were having all these feelings about our exes. Jagged Little Pill on this day in music history. The third album from Alanis Morissette was number one in the U.S. Jagged Little Pill, You Ought to Know, Ironic, You Learn, Hand in My Pocket, Head Over Feet. Lots of big songs from that album.
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4: Well, someone done gone did it right now. U.S. 19 South at 80th Avenue North. There is an accident that's got the center lane and both left turn lanes blocked. So somebody is getting honked at right now. Avoid that area. It's on U.S. 19 South. The north side still looking all right. I'm Ethan with your traffic.
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28: Cloudy and rainy today, 80% chance of it off and on all day long. High of 80, tonight's low 75, and for your Thursday, more of the same. A lot of clouds, rain off and on. Tomorrow's high 80, and tomorrow night's low 74.
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105.5 The Dove. You know what opened today at Disney Springs? 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
1: About 30 minutes ago, northbound Veterans around Hutchinson Road, exit 12, accident with the two right lanes blocked. Now, that was 30 minutes ago, so who knows what they've cleared up by now, but the map is still showing some backups moving down south into whatever is south of Hutchinson Road and exit 12. So you can probably get around that. It's kind of in the country. You may have to go off-roading for a minute, but you'll be good. See them with your traffic.
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Well, another congratulations going out to another $1,000 winner. Elizabeth Walton just won $1,000. 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
1: 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I was talking about this in my music segment I do every weekday at 4:40, this day in music history. Alanis Morissette. This song came off the album Jagged Little Pill. Jagged Little Pill in 1995.

0: Are you the one who keeps the family calendar from turning into complete Christmas chaos?
1: I'll go crazy.
0: The school events, the Christmas parties, the family photos, the wait, what night is that recital? Texts. And I bet you're already figuring out all of the holly jolly fun for your family. Well, the Dove is here to make sure you don't miss any of it. So put this one on your calendar. A Charlie Brown Christmas live on stage is coming back to Ruth Eckerd Hall. And we have tickets right now on our free Dove app.
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0: Lucy, the whole Peanuts gang, live on stage with the music of Vince Guaraldi and all the heart of the holiday classic that you grew up loving. It's nostalgia for you and a little Christmas magic for them. A Charlie Brown Christmas live on stage at Ruth Eckerd Hall to kick off the holiday season November 15th. Because yes, you're the one who runs the calendar, so you might as well make it magical. 105.5 The Dove, Tampa Bay's continuous light favorites.
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4: About 30 minutes ago, northbound Veterans around Hutchinson Road, exit 12, accident with the two right lanes blocked. Now, that was 30 minutes ago, so who knows what they've cleared up by now, but the map is still showing some backups moving down south into whatever is south of Hutchinson Road and exit 12. So you can probably get around that. It's kind of in the country. You may have to go off-roading for a minute, but you'll be good. See them with your traffic.
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24: Cloudy and rainy today. 80% chance of it off and on all day long. High of 80 tonight, low 75. And for your Thursday, more of the same. A lot of clouds, rain off and on. Tomorrow's high 80 and tomorrow night's low 74.
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Katie has us on in Wesley Chapel. And Pam, thank you so much for listening in Tarpon Springs. Here is your song. It's 105.5 The Dove. 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
1: If you're coming into Tampa on the Howard Franklin, that Kennedy I-275 off-ramp is partially blocked because some moron doesn't know how to use a bridge properly. And up on the Veterans on the northbound side, way up north around Hutchinson Road, exit 12, there's still an accident that has the two right lanes blocked. And I think it's legal in Florida if two right lanes are blocked, you can just drive through part of the median and go around it. Don't quote me on that. I'm not a cop. I'm Ethan with your traffic, though.
2: 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Injured? Let Farrah cook, Tampa.
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It's your next chance at $1,000.

evening and welcome to your Wednesday night. Thank you for stopping by. If you have found us for the first time, we're here to take your calls, to share your stories, to lighten your load, to inspire you to look at things a little more hopeful tonight. I'm glad you found us.

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1: Hi, Kathy. Thank you for calling. This is Delilah. What can I do for you tonight?
2: Hi, Delilah. I want to say happy birthday to my husband.
1: What's your hubby's name?
2: Sam.
1: And I'm not going to ask how old Sam is, but I am going to ask how long has he been your husband?
2: We've been together for 29 years.
1: Oh, good for you. So today's his birthday. When's his birthday?
2: Today is his birthday.
1: Okay. Happy birthday to your hubby. And what can I play for you?
2: Well, why don't you pick out a song for us?
1: Okay. Tell me a little bit about this man that you're married to and that you've loved most of your life so I'll find the perfect song.
2: Well, he's a good husband. He's a good father, a good provider. He's just a great guy. And I'm very happy that I've been with him for 29 years.
1: And he treats you with dignity and respect and cherishes you?
2: Absolutely.
1: You are very blessed.
2: Thank you.

0: 105.5 The Dove, Tampa Bay's light favorites. Good evening, my friend. Welcome aboard. Are you having a good day today? Thank you for joining us here tonight. If you are working hard, trying to make something happen, you're trying to find a new apartment, you're trying to buy a new house, you're trying to force yourself into a relationship, you're trying to manipulate someone into seeing things your way. If you have to force something like that, it is probably not meant to be. Unless you are working hard to bring your dreams into reality. I love doing that. But if you are trying to figure out a way to make something happen, probably not meant to be. Let things unfold naturally. Have a little faith. All you need is a mustard seed of faith. Try to accept the things you cannot change instead of forcing them to change. I can say this because I've spent my whole life trying to force things to happen, trying to get people to see things my way, and it doesn't work. And if it doesn't work for somebody as strong-willed as me, it sure as heck ain't gonna work for you. So let it go. Breathe deep and live fully in the moment. Something to think about tonight. You're listening to Delilah.
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1: 105.5 The Dove. Kathy, hi. Thank you for calling. This is Delilah.
15: Hi, Delilah. How are you?
1: I'm wonderful. What can I do for you?
15: Well, first of all, I want to say how much I really enjoy your show.
1: Thank you.
15: And also, I think you're truly an angel for all the good you do for others.
1: Oh, trust me. Trust me, honey.
15: Oh,
1: believe me when I tell you I am no angel.
15: I bet you are.
1: Oh,
15: In God's
1: no.
15: eyes, I bet you are.
1: Oh, no. I can say with confidence that I do not have the halo nor the wings. It's small horns, in fact, on my forehead at times.
15: Oh, come on. Also, Delight, I wanted to, for you to please play a song for my husband and I. We've been married for 32 years, and we've been blessed with two married children, you know, daughters, and we have two grandchildren. And I just wanted to hear a good song that expresses our love, and he's my soulmate, and we're truly happy together.
1: What's your hubby's name, Kath?
15: Terry.
1: 32 years. Good
15: uh-huh.
1: for you.
15: Thank you.
1: I'd say you must be the angel.
15: No way.
1: Which one of you is fussier?
15: Probably me.
1: Really?
15: Yeah.
1: So he's the one that's more patient?
15: Yeah. Definitely.
1: She says without hesitation, yes, yes, yes. All right. Well, little Miss Cranky, and I will play a special song for you and Terry. God bless you.
15: Thank you. God bless you, July.

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1: Robin, welcome. How can I help to make your night better?
2: First off, I just wanted to tell you that I think you have a very nice show.
1: Well, thank you.
2: You're welcome. I just wanted you to play a song, if you could, for me. I'm really kind of down and feeling low, and I just broke up with my fiancé about a month ago, and we went together for 8 years, and we were engaged almost 2 years, and things just weren't working out. He didn't want to commit to a wedding date, and there were a lot of things that just weren't going right, and I just decided to get out of the relationship and try and move on with my life.
1: Well, I know it's very painful for you right now, Robin, and after 8 years, you're probably very lonely, but I hope you know if he was that noncommittal, you did the right thing.
2: Now, it took me a while to do it, but I finally got the guts up, and I said, that's it. See ya.
1: You know, I got a call from a lady one time who spent 22 years waiting for a man to commit. And he walked out one day and said, you know, I told you I wasn't ready.
2: Oh.
1: Over half of her life was spent with somebody who was never fully committed to her.
2: Oh, my.
1: And you deserve somebody who loves you completely and totally and who will be committed to you.
2: Well, that's another thing. I mean, I never got compliments. You know, I'd cook a big dinner. I'd never get any kind of like, oh, this is great. It's just like, okay. And I never got complimented on my looks, and I just had it with him, so I want to find someone else better.
1: And you will.
2: I hope so.
1: Yeah, but in the meantime, your heart's hurting.
2: Yes, it is.
1: Because you got to heal from the past, and you got to mourn the loss of the relationship, and you got to get ready to move forward.
2: Yes, yeah, like going through a divorce.
1: Yes, it is. It's very much like that. So take a deep breath. Know that the pain's not going to go away right away. But know that you made a good choice for yourself and for your future.
2: All right, Delilah, can you find me a song to play?
1: I'm sure I can.

0: Flight Favorites, 105.5, The Dove. A moment ago, I was talking about not forcing things to go your way, letting them unfold. Sometimes you got to stand your ground, sometimes especially when you're pursuing a dream and you have a vision. Doesn't matter if other people agree with you or not, you got to stand your ground and you got to turn that vision into a reality. But if you're knocking on doors and they're not opening, kicking them in is not a good idea. I hope that if you are holding fast to your dream, if you want to be an entrepreneur, if you want to be an actress, if you want to sing, if you want to be on stage dancing, if you want to own a restaurant, if you want to publish a book, write poems, whatever that vision is, keep moving forward. Keep trying. Do you know I was fired 12 times in my career before my show finally took hold? I just refused to give up. And let me tell you something else. There's nothing sweeter than doing the I told you so dance. It's fun to be able to stand back and grin and see your dreams unfold. You're listening to Delilah.
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0: 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Take it from my mom. Or better yet, take it from over 120,000 wireless customers. 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

spending a Wednesday night keeping you company, encouraging you to reach out and love someone, reminding you that life is so short and so precious. And this show is about making the most of life by loving fully and completely. Welcome aboard.